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Parole ed emozioni con Radio Caffè, l'aroma della buona musica. On my blind side and down the back ways, the roots of sadness call. When you can't get what you need.

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Or when you're talking to me, that baby talk, I just like it like that. Or when you talk like that, you knocks me out.

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I love that talk, that baby talk. But when she talk like that, she knocks me dead.